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you might not even have no air. 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Or maybe you good and you just need a little extra something. 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

$4,000 tomorrow. Four winners will get $1,000 each, but in order to get to that thousand, you have to spin that wheel right now. 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
0: I mean, in general.
1: Yeah, it's probably been like 6 years.
0: Okay. Have you ever won anything with us?
1: Chris Brown ticket.
0: Oh, ooh.

0: this place. Have you heard of it? Have you been?
1: No, I haven't heard of it and haven't been.
0: Oh, so it's miniature golf. 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
1: Oh, okay, cool. 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
2: She said, I want to thank me.
0: You know, I was trying to do that spin the wheel. I can't never catch it. These games is tricky.
2: Man, look, but don't worry. We still have 4 more weeks, okay? We doing this thing. Don't you worry.
0: Oh, okay. So it's not just this week.
2: No, baby. We just getting started, okay. 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It's our birthday too, baby. 25 years.
0: I love you, Classy.
2: I love you too, baby. 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
2: 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How you feeling?
4: Yo, I'm feeling all right, man. This is pretty good. You guys know it's from the weekends, but we know we're going to step it up here on the weekdays and have a good time with it.
2: Yes, you already

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1: 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I'm going to hook you up with a little Hollywood news coming up next right now. 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

0: 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What the going on coming up? Or right now, a little Hollywood news.
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2: Gossip. I don't do none of that.
3: Getting you caught up to the latest gossip. 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
0: You know Lady Gaga loves to shock the fans. Well, boom, she popped out with her baby, who was born on June 9th at 11:19 p.m. The baby girl's name is Rose. She had it with her longtime partner, Michael Polanski. Now, they are engaged. They are not married yet. They said very soon. But I say, just take your time. A baby is a huge change. You want to see what type of father he is, Gaga, before you know what I'm saying, end up paying child support like Halle Berry. Okay. Let me not add no drama. Congratulations to Lady Gaga.
1: Aww.
0: I don't need to add no drama to this case. So, Michael Jackson. There's been so many controversies surrounding MJ since he was a child star. Well, now it's involving his kids. Harris is requesting $1.1 million in legal bills from the Michael Jackson estate. So, here's kind of how it went down. When MJ died, he was $500 million in debt, but his estate has been able to be transformed into a $2 billion conglomerate thanks to largely his lawyers. Harris is asking for $1.1 million because she was a part of turning that debt around and she wants her share. The lawyers agree that Paris did help. However, they say not to the tune of $1.1 million, more like $600,000. Either way, the fight continues and we'll let you know if Paris gets that million on KVegas.com. You can get $1,000. If you qualify and spin that wheel today, right here on Hot 975.

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3: Week 2 of the NFL season kicks off tonight in Buffalo between the Bills and Lions. And like all 17 games for the Raiders this season, they'll be playing on Sunday mornings and afternoons. Brock Bowers was held out of practice yesterday, listed as day-to-day recovering from a knee injury. The Silver and Black are in Los Angeles this week. The Chargers are currently favored by 6.5. The LA Rams play Monday Night Football against the New York Football Giants in Week 2. 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One of the first-year Golden Knights is calling it a career. Fan favorite and original enforcer Ryan Reeves joined the team in their historic inaugural season. After playing 209 games with VGK, Reeves announced his retirement from the NHL yesterday after 16 seasons. The Knights open their preseason schedule this Saturday in Los Angeles.
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1: I do.
0: Do you remember Radio?
1: This is Bass. It's me, Radio.

0: Theo.
1: Hey, hey.
0: Was that Cuba Gooding Jr.?
1: Yes, that was Cuba Gooding Jr. Okay. Hey, Bob. You mean radio?
0: Speaking of radio, we're on it. And we have money.
1: Spend that. Spend that. Yeah, seriously. I'm excited because somebody's about to be $1,000 richer tomorrow. Four chances. You want to get qualified for your share

0: just want to clarify. So here's how it works, okay? It doesn't matter who you win with.
1: Yes.
0: You have to listen all day tomorrow because Ntibati can call your name.
1: Don't call me when you when somebody call you and say, "Hey, I heard your name," and you missed the 97-second window.
0: Too late.
1: Don't call me crying.
0: Y'all called my name earlier. Oh, well.
1: Yeah, we called your name earlier. Did you call back?
0: No. No, okay.
1: Ain't trying to hit it.
0: Okay? So sorry for you.
1: Because you know what? I can't win $1,000.
0: Exactly.
1: So I ain't trying to hear.
0: We don't feel sorry for you. Trust me, we don't, okay? You getting $1,000 just for listening?
1: And you can't wake up in the morning and listen for your name call and call back in 97 seconds. Shame on you.
0: Shame on you. You know the number because you already won, so there's no excuse
1: you
0: there.
1: You know what else? I paid $40 for a half a tank of gas earlier today, I'm really not trying to hear it.
0: Okay.
1: Yeah.
0: That's all I'm going to say. Yeah.
1: Okay. Yeah. A half a tank. Regular.
0: Happy anniversary.
1: Yeah. Please don't.
0: Is that not so? You might get hung up.

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4: 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Drop some of that new ish.

0: Monday.
1: What's up? It is a Thursday. Ready to get down? Are you ready to be $1,000 richer? I'm ready to get somebody hooked up. Look. 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

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Yeah, okay. 320-5834, the Rockstar DJ D-Money. Let me tell you something, Vegas. I have never met so many people with who set their clocks forward like me, because y'all started calling minutes and minutes ago. But you know what? You can hit me up right now, all right? 320-5834.

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1: 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It's that easy.

0: tomorrow morning. It's a funny Friday. We got the Mike P phone pranks at the top of every hour. And of course, folks, 7 a.m. get your $1,000 when we say your name. It's all coming up right here tomorrow morning.
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Where's my winner?

0: What you got?
1: Baby, I got two phones, but I was your first caller. I was number one.
0: Dang. Well, then you don't need no money then because you got two phones. You rich.
1: I'm 19.
0: Yeah.
1: Oh, my God. Let me get stationary.
0: Please do.
1: Oh, my God.
0: You ready?
1: Yes. God bless you. Yes.
0: No, God bless you. Count me down. 3, 2, 1.
1: 3, 2, 1.
0: Spinning that wheel on a Thursday. 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And I got you that family four-pack to check out the advanced screening of The Forgotten Island.
1: Ah, thank you.

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0: 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Hold tight, don't hang up, all right?
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6: One of the first-year Golden Knights is calling it a career. Fan favorite and original enforcer Ryan Reeves joined the team in their historic inaugural season. After playing 209 games with VGK, Reeves announced his retirement from the NHL yesterday after 16 seasons. The Knights opened their preseason schedule this Saturday in Los Angeles. Week 2 of the NFL season kicks off tonight in Buffalo between the Bills and Lions. And like all 17 games for the Raiders this season, they'll be playing on Sunday mornings and afternoons. Brock Bowers was held out of practice yesterday, listed as day-to-day, recovering from a knee injury. The Silver and Black are in Los Angeles this week. The Chargers are currently favored by 6.5. The LA Rams play Monday Night Football against the New York Football Giants in Week 2. 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

0: Vegas. It's D-Money from Unite Show, and I'm sitting with someone you need to know, Devin Cameron from Cameron Law. When do they call you?
1: They'll call me from the scene, and they'll say, hey, I was in an accident. What do I do? 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Focus on being safe. Focus on getting the information, seeking medical attention, and then give us a call.
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0: 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And that's tonight's show news on this Thursday, September 17th.

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2023-4. That's right, celebrating 25 years on these Las Vegas airways. What up, Ario? Maybe you might be $1,000 richer. Okay, don't forget, get up with your morning show tomorrow if you've already been qualified.

0: tonight. All right, look at these phone lines. Hey.
1: Hey, how are you?
0: You know, it's a Thursday night. I'm trying to get somebody hooked up with that cash surprise wheel brought to you by Dollar Loan Center.
1: Oh, you got one of you 17. 19.
0: Not yet, though, baby girl.
1: Aww.
0: How you doing tonight, though?
1: I'm good, thank you.
0: How would an extra $1,000 help you out?
1: Oh, my God, I need to pay my rent. I'm about to be evicted with my son, and I really need this.
0: Oh, no, we can't go out like that. You got to hit me back, all right? Your next shot is at 9, 10 p.m.
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1: Oh, my God, I love you guys. You guys have the best music. This is the best. It's the only station I listen to.
0: Oh, that means so much. I really appreciate that. Good luck to you tonight, okay?
1: Thank you.
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Tomorrow morning, it's a funny Friday. We got the Mike P phone pranks at the top of every hour. And of course, folks, 7 a.m. Get your $1,000 when we say your name. It's all coming up right here tomorrow morning.

0: don't know why y'all didn't wake up this morning. 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
2: 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You can look it up,
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1: 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Every night we outside.
3: 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Ice.

0: Question of the night coming up in a few minutes. Z1975-320-5834. That's right. Somebody's going to be $1,000 richer. As a matter of fact, four people are going to be $1,000 richer. Starting with your morning show. Make sure you tap in with them. You got to hear your name called. Once you do, be caller. Actually, call us back in 97 seconds. Or you're moving on to the next person, okay? If you want to get in the qualifications, I have one more shot. And it is coming up inside of your takeoff mix after 9:10, all right? 320-5834. What's up?
1: I was just trying to see if you guys were doing it at 8:10 or is it just 7:10 and 9:10?
0: 7:10 and 9:10. You want us to do it every hour?
1: Every hour on the on the 10.
0: Just greedy.
1: I am.
0: Ooh.
1: Okay.
0: Okay. No.
1: I'm going to keep listening.
0: Hope you do. Hopefully you enjoy the show when your boy be on.
1: Oh, heck yeah. Every night.
0: Yes, yes. Me and my foolishness.
1: I know. We love it.
0: I really appreciate it. But yeah, 9:10 is your next chance to spin, okay?
1: Okay, thank you.

0: Yo, what's poppin'? What's going on, you dick? That is Kendrick Lamar.
1: Hey, what's up? This is Saweetie.
2: Hey, guys, what's up? This is Bruno Mars.
0: 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Tune in to get lost, you heard me?

0: 25, celebrate 25 years on the airwaves. Tyler Perry says he's going to step away from Hollywood from the beginning of 2027. He says he wants to slow down, enjoy life, enjoy the life he built, and spend more time with his son. I can see that. 320-5834. Yeah, talking about them dance moves when he was coming down on the Jay Hud show. What's up?
1: I was calling because I just heard you talk about calling to get entered for $1,000.
0: Yeah, you know we celebrating our 25th anniversary.
1: Really? That's cool.
0: So you know how 97.5, you know we like to blow the bag. So we giving away $25,000. People are going to win $1,000 each and every Friday. You just got to get qualified.
1: How do I qualify?
0: I was just about to say, let me tell you, okay? Every Monday through Thursday, we have 8 chances to get qualified. I already did one chance at 7:10. I have another one coming up at 9:10. That's where you get to spin our cash and prize wheel brought to you by Dollar Loan Center. 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
1: $1,000. 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
0: Well, first off, don't turn your radio off so you can know these things.
1: Right. 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I'm at work, so.
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4: Week 2 of the NFL season kicks off tonight in Buffalo between the Bills and Lions. 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Brock Bowers was held out of practice yesterday, listed as day-to-day, recovering from a knee injury. The Silver and Black are in Los Angeles this week. The Chargers are currently favored by 6.5. The LA Rams play Monday Night Football against the New York Football Giants in Week 2. 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One of the first-year Golden Knights is calling it a career. Fan favorite and original enforcer Ryan Reeves joined the team in their historic inaugural season. After playing 209 games with BGK, Reeves announced his retirement from the NHL yesterday after 16 seasons. The Knights open their preseason schedule this Saturday in Los Angeles.
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right, it's going to be give and take, some back and forth. 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I did good today. I did my workout. I had my salad. I only drank water today. I made some tacos the other day. I ate those. Okay, I had a little bit of nothing but cake, but I'm just saying, it was just like a little piece, all right? The Biscoff one is back, so yeah. Oh yeah, you know, they got that work at in the trap, all right? 320-5834. Speaking of got that work, DJ Banks is in the building, and don't forget, I'll be on the lookout tomorrow. It's National Cheeseburger Day. 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All right, Vegas. 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All right, it is High 97.5. I got your question of the night coming up inside of your takeout mix, too. 9:10. Somebody will get qualified to win $1,000. 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

0: 7:10. 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
1: What time is it at?
0: No, it's 9:10. That's when we spinning the wheel.
1: Okay, okay.
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1: 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Thank you.
0: You know, it's

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I'm not sure which one you're in a better position to get her back in. All right, 320-5834. You know what? I haven't done the question of the night yet. Let's do the question of the night right here. I want to know tonight, ladies, tap in. 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

975 celebrates the influence of Hispanic history, culture, and achievement. From September 15th to October 15th, we recognize the key contributions of Hispanics past and present. Hispanic Heritage.

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2: Week 2 of the NFL season kicks off tonight in Buffalo between the Bills and Lions. And like all 17 games for the Raiders this season, they'll be playing on Sunday mornings and afternoons. Brock Bowers was held out of practice yesterday, listed as day-to-day, recovering from a knee injury. The Silver and Black are in Los Angeles this week. The Chargers are currently favored by 6.5. The LA Rams play Monday Night Football against the New York Football Giants in Week 2. 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One of the first-year Golden Knights is calling it a career. Fan favorite and original enforcer Ryan Reeves joined the team in their historic inaugural season. After playing 209 games with VGK, Reeves announced his retirement from the NHL yesterday after 16 seasons. The Knights open their preseason schedule this Saturday in Los Angeles.
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8: 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In 1972, he tragically died while delivering aid to earthquake victims in Nicaragua.
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19: 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Over 1 billion recovered. 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It's Top Dog.

0: Get goofy at night time, baby.
1: Hello. I appreciate you. Thank you so much for calling in.
0: You have a good one.
1: Question of the night, what's up?
2: Hey, question for the night. This is cool, man. Let me get a brother with some deep-cut waves, some Jabos on, just looking like that New York method man. You know what I'm saying? Just do that.
1: Yes, short. Yes, son. Yes, shorty. Yeah, you know.
2: Yes, son. Yeah, but just give the waves. Take it back to the old school with the waves making feet, you know.
1: So scared of you, girl. Watch out for you.

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1: Yes, sir.
0: Shout out to you roll out of here.
1: Like always, man. Yo, shout out to the city. Shout out to the town. She won. Some deep cup waves.
0: Yeah.
1: She wanted to do from New York.
0: Exactly. She said, hey, make sure you got the butters on.

Y'all can listen to anything. Y'all can be listening to anybody. But you guys can tap in with us, and we greatly appreciate it. All right. It is Hot 97.5. This is your night show takeoff mix. DJ Banks, D Money, my brother. Take us home with the weekend.

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0: that called me earlier from Chicago. 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Welcome to Vegas. Thank you for making High 97.5 your station. Over 25 years on the airwaves. And I've been here for over 20 of them. 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Still on my question of the night. What's your favorite hairstyle on a man?
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0: Dreads?
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0: Change the way people look at lawyers, one relationship at a time. That's right, Vegas. That boy Cameron is doing it big, and he will do it big for you. No random people you never get to see. The main attorney, Cameron's definitely going to tap in and make sure you are straight, all right? Phone line still going crazy on my question of the night. What's your favorite hairstyle on a man?
1: What is it? Fade, cut low, yeah.
0: Taper or ball fade?
1: Well, you got the lines on the side, not bad. 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
0: Girl, you crazy.
1: Not too hairy, sir.

A's fans now. Ha! All right, stay tapped in with your boy. Let you know how you can hear that sound right there. Spin that cash surprise wheel brought to you by Dollar Loan Center as we give away $25,000 to the city. You need your share? Got your details on the way. Tonight's show 975. Let's go.

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2: One of the first-year Golden Knights is calling it a career. Fan favorite and original enforcer Ryan Reeves joined the team in their historic inaugural season. After playing 209 games with VGK, Reeves announced his retirement from the NHL yesterday after 16 seasons. The Knights opened their preseason schedule this Saturday in Los Angeles. Week 2 of the NFL season kicks off tonight in Buffalo between the Bills and Lions. And like all 17 games for the Raiders this season, they'll be playing on Sunday mornings and afternoons. Brock Bowers was held out of practice yesterday, listed as day-to-day, recovering from a knee injury. The Silver and Black are in Los Angeles this week. The Chargers are currently favored by 6.5. The LA Rams play Monday Night Football against the New York Football Giants in Week 2. 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
21: JY, turn me up. Miami. This is all my scammers and my kid money.

The multi-awarded producer who lives right here in Las Vegas admitted during a hearing that he repeatedly violated his probation, which included tampering with a witness, lying about cell phone, illegally recording a phone call, keeping hidden rooms in his home, and failing a drug test, plus spending time with convicted felons. Judge ended up giving him 17 months in federal prison. Ironically enough, Molly Ma was supposed to be getting off of probation today, but now he'll be serving times behind bars. And be on the lookout because hand soaps have been recalled in 15 states due to potential bacterial contamination. The one thing that's supposed to kill all the bacteria has been recalled. The recall soaps have been shipped across various states, including Georgia, Illinois, Texas, Mississippi, New York, North Carolina, and of course, California, just to name a few. The brands include six particular soaps. The soaps contain Burkholderia serpacea complex, say that three times, which is heavily antibiotic resistant and can lead to life-threatening sepsis or severe bloodstream infections. Oh, great. You can get more information about the specific brands of soap on the FDA's website. And that's tonight's show news on this Thursday, September the 17th.

0: 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Happy birthday. Shout out to Danae. Hello, all my Virgos out there and my brother Flo Rida. It's already the next day in Florida. But hey, keep it to dream, all right? 3205-834, phone line still active. Hey.
1: Am I calling
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1: Oh, Lord. Okay.
0: Still on my question of the night, though. Favorite hairstyle on a man, what is it?
1: A fade.
0: A fade?
1: Yes.
0: Oh, you like the clean cut, brothers?
1: Yes. Nice lineup, beard.
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We got the Mike P phone pranks at the top of every hour. And of course, folks, 7 a.m. Get your $1,000 when we say your name. It's all coming up right here tomorrow morning.

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I will catch you tomorrow. I'm out of the door. Y'all be good. Y'all be safe. 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Y'all be good. Y'all be safe. The Rockstar DJ D-Money. I'm out. Leaving y'all with this motto and Doja. It is I-97.5. 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

Ladies and gentlemen, it's a funny Friday. You gotta tune in. 7 a.m. this morning, we are calling your name. And when you hear it, you got 97 seconds to let us know you heard it so we can get you this $1,000 this morning. 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
17: 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You was
0: You was riding your car on the expressway in the fast lane, and a tractor trailer moved into the fast lane, but didn't see you and hit you. 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What is the doctor saying about your injury? 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You gotta get a leg amputated. You gotta call Top Dog right now. 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Got resources nationwide. Over 1 billion recovered. 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It's time

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0: in the house. 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
1: All right, Justin, we're sending a shout out to Melissa.
0: Okay.
1: She says she's got a parent-teacher conference tonight, but her kids' grades, they've been slacking a little, bro.
0: I know a lot of people could relate. All right, hey, Melissa, why don't you try this?
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1: Facts. Hey, teachers need some extra credit too, Justin.
0: Audio Rock, I feel you on that. All right, look, we're about to get the show rolling. 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
0: 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Here we go.

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0: 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I'm Justin Credible right here on The Liftoff Show. Show producer De'Asia, how you feeling?
1: I'm feeling good, Jess.
0: All right, here we go. Quick question. What's something a friend did that made you look at them different forever? Oh, this is a good one. All right, look, talk to me. I want to hear your stories. Send me a DM on Instagram at Justin_Credible. Because, yo, De'Asia, that's how Maria got through to the show, right? Maria said, Justin, my friend told our group chat I lost my job because I got into a fight with some girl who was hating on me. I told her this in confidence, and truthfully, now I'm embarrassed. How would you handle that, D?
1: Ooh, I'm going to have to address her.
0: Yo, like, girl, I told you.
1: Not you telling my business. I thought we was cool.
0: Fact. See, that changes everything. It's like, you could apologize, right? But now I know my business isn't safe with you.
1: Exactly.
0: That's concerning, right?
1: Mm-hmm, yeah. Hey, tell us, has a friend ever crossed a line that you could never unsee?
0: Right, here's the question. What's something a friend did that made you look at them different forever? Easiest way to join the show. We're literally reading your DMs next. Send me a direct message on Instagram at Justin_Credible. Let's connect. I want to hear your stories. Come on, I can't be the only one. Talk to me. I'm Justin Credible. Right now, let's get back to the hits on The Liftoff Show.

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I'm Justin Credible on the Liftoff Show. Here's what we're asking today. What's something a friend did that made you look at them different forever? Like for me, DeAsia, it's when somebody shows

0: me, they'll embarrass me to make themselves look better.
1: Yes, I can't stand that.
0: That's so lame to me, right?
1: That's not a friend, man.
0: Hey, join the show. I want to read your DMs on the air. So send me a direct message on Instagram at Justin_Credible. Let me reset. Here's the question. What's something a friend did to you that made you look at them different forever? Now, DeAsia Anthony hit me up, right? Okay. Here's what he said. My friend made a joke about me in front of people he was trying to impress. Mm. Now, DeAsia, he went on to say he was just trying to fit in. Mm-mm. But little does he know, they didn't want me to invite him in the first place.
1: Oh, wow.
0: He said that showed me a lot about him. Yeah.
1: Yeah.
0: See, I don't like that. That is what I was saying. Don't be performative for these people and try to get one up. Like, you know what I mean,
1: yeah, DeAsia? You trying to clown your homie for some cool points? Like, that's not it, man.
0: Yeah, don't use me as the punchline just so you can look cool. Right. You feel me, D?
1: Yes.
0: Yo, I mean, DeAsia, are me and Anthony, are we just being insensitive here?
1: No, absolutely not, Justin. Right. I feel that. That's right. Lame as a friend to do.
0: Thank you. All right, but if you disagree, you could join the conversation at Justin_Credible right there on Instagram. What's something a friend did that made you look at them different forever? Join the show. Send me a DM. You could either type it out or send me a voice note, and we'll talk about it next on the show at Justin_Credible. This is the Liftoff Show. Let's get back to the hits. Here we go.

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1: What's up, fam? I'm Justin Credible, and this is the Liftoff Show. DeAsia, what's up, girl? How you feeling?
2: I'm feeling good, Justin. How you feeling?
1: Feeling blessed. Thank you for getting these DMs together. Here's what we're talking about. What's something a friend did that made you look at them different forever? I feel like there's so many examples here. Jessica hit me up on Instagram, DeAsia, and she said, my best friend didn't show up for me when I really needed her. She talks about loyalty, and then instead of coming over when I broke up with my ex to hear me out, she goes out with our other friend who she also talks bad about. Man. Thoughts on that, D?
2: She don't care about you, Jessica. She don't care about what you've gone through, sis.
1: Also, you got to peep who she's hanging out with, too. Yes. I mean, if she's talking bad about that person, what do you think she's doing, right?
2: What do you think she's saying about you?
1: I get it, Jessica. That one hurts because sometimes you don't find out who your friends are until life gets ugly, right?
2: Oh, yes.
1: All right, DM me and join the show at Justin_Credible on Instagram. Tell us your story. What's something a friend did that made you look at them different forever?
2: Justin, let's read Carlos's DM.
1: Yeah, all right. So Carlos said, my friend borrowed money and then avoided me. It was $1,500, DeAsia. And he then lied about what he needed it for. He ended up taking a vacation with some girl. Ooh. Corny. He said corny, not me.
2: Oh, man.
1: Yeah, right. DeAsia, because now I feel like not only does that person owe me money, they owe me a conversation.
2: Right.
1: Yeah, that ain't it.
2: Hey, so you lost $1,500 and a friend.
1: Yeah, that. Take your L with some dignity, big dog. All right, DeAsia, one more. Sophia said, my friend told me the truth about my relationship when nobody else would. I was mad then, but she was right. Oh, okay, so I guess Sophia looks at her friend differently in a positive way now.
2: Yeah.
1: For standing on business.
2: Okay.
1: I feel like that's different, right? Because sometimes a real friend will tell you something you don't necessarily want to hear, right, DeAsia?
2: Yeah, a real friend will not beat around the bush, Justin. They're going to tell you like it is.
1: All right, DeAsia, so here's where I land. One moment can change how you see a friend. That's just how life is.
2: Absolutely.
1: But make sure you know the difference between betrayal and someone just being honest with you.
2: Hey, ain't nothing wrong with some tough love, Justin.
1: Tough love. Yo, love to everybody who sent those DMs through. You could keep hitting me up at Justin_Credible on Instagram. DeAsia, get it, people, your IG too, love.
2: Yes, tap in with me at YOODEAJA.
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time for the birthday roll call for today, Friday, September 18th. Happy birthday shout out to my dog, Exhibit, who's turning 52 today. The West Coast hip-hop veteran, actor, and the voice behind hit records like X and Paparazzi. Yes, sir. Also, happy birthday shout out going out to Jada Pinkett Smith, who's turning 55 today. The actress and pop culture icon we know from A Different World, Set It Off, The Matrix, and more. Lastly, big happy birthday Virgo shout out to my boy Andre. Andre, thank you for listening to the show. He said he's waiting till this weekend to celebrate, and he's gonna have a barbecue with some of the homies. That's what's up. Happy birthday to all my Virgo liftoff listeners on the check-in. Let's go. Okay, if you're celebrating another trip around the sun, I'm showing

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0: It's going down in the DM. I am just incredible right here on the Liftoff Show, joined by my show producer, Audio Rock. Audio Rock, what's up, big dog?
1: Chilling, Justin. Ready to get into these DMs, bro.
0: Yeah, let's do it. So here's what we're talking about. Here's the question. Is having a work wife or a work husband disrespectful when you're in a relationship? So I asked this question a couple weeks ago, and I've been meaning to read some of the DMs. Audio Rock, what do we got, big dog?
1: All right, Justin, first DM's coming from FIFO Media.
0: Okay.
1: They said, I think if there's boundaries that are set in stone and it's just solely a nickname, you're fine and you can keep it that way.
0: Okay, you better keep it, really keep it that way.
1: Yeah, fine line.
0: Right.
1: But I also believe if you put the energy in entertaining a work wife or work husband into your own marriage, you wouldn't need to have a work wife or a work husband. Justin, what's your thoughts on this?
0: Oh, I like this one. Invest in your own marriage, not your work fantasy. Damn. I see it, though, because for me, having a close friend at work, that's not really the problem. Mm-mm. You know what I mean, Audio Rock?
1: Right.
0: But if you're giving someone at work attention, emotional support, that's where it really gets tricky, when it gets emotional, sticky, right? Yeah. If you're giving them, you know, more energy than your actual partner at home, that's where it becomes a problem.
1: Facts.
0: Can't just be sitting on the couch giggling and texting your work wife. It's not going to go over well. Audio Rock, do we have another DM to read?
1: Just, you know, they're blowing up over here, bro.
0: All right, let me reset. Is having a work wife or a work husband disrespectful when you're in a relationship? Join the show. It's the DM section, man. It goes down in the DMs. Hit me up at Justin_Credible on Instagram. Send me a direct message so I can read it on the air. Or if you're in a hurry, you can send me a voice note and I'll play it right here on the show. All right, we got more of your DMs coming up next. 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

Friday, you gotta tune in. 7 a.m. this morning, we are calling your name. 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

0: Oh, yeah, it goes down in the DM. I'm Just Incredible right here on the Liftoff Show, and I am currently reading your DMs live on the air. All right, we're talking about whether having a work wife or work husband is disrespectful when you're in a relationship. Audio Rock, let's go to the DM section. What are the people saying?
1: All right, Justin, we've got a DM from LB Unforgettable.
0: Okay.
1: And he says, my healthy mind says there's no issue with it, but that's me being my most secure self.
0: Yeah. I'm that 20% of the time, maybe.
1: Right.
0: Okay, keep going.
1: He then follows up and says, someone with insecurities is going to say, hell no.
0: Yeah, hi, I'm insecurities. No, I'm just like, ah. Keep reading.
1: He says, at the end of the day, it's all about, do you trust your partner or not? That's the real question. So, Justin, where do you stand on this, bro?
0: All right, let me comment on this. Look, I love the self-awareness he has, right? Because he's basically saying, I'm cool, do your thing at work, but I know at the house, I'm the prize, right?
1: Right.
0: To me, I gotta respect it. He's not insecure about it.
1: Right.
0: Look, DM me and join the show. I want to know where you stand on this. Audio Rock, let's hit the reset button. Give the people the question.
1: All right, so we want to know, we're talking about whether having a work wife or a work husband is disrespectful when you're in a relationship.
0: Instagram, Justin_Credible. Let me know your thoughts, okay? Right now, let's get back to the hits. This is the Liftoff Show with me, Justin Credible. Here we go.

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Hispanic

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0: On the Liftoff Show, I am Just Incredible, and it's that time of the show where it goes down into DMs.
1: Yep.
0: Yeah, I'm not trying to expose anybody, but I'm literally reading the DMs that I've received today right here on the air.
1: Just having some fun.
0: Yeah, that's it. Yo, Audio Rock, let's tell the people what we're discussing here today.
1: All right, so today we're talking about work wives and work husbands. Is it safe to have a work wife or a husband while in a relationship?
0: Seems like it's the title that makes the people really uncomfortable. But let's go to the DMs. What are the people saying, Audio Rock?
1: All right, Justin, so we got a DM from Amy McMeekin.
0: Okay.
1: I think the label is what ruins
0: it. Did I not just say
1: you
0: that?
1: You literally just said that.
0: Exactly. Okay, go on.
1: Yeah, she says, I've been with my husband for 30 years, and trust and security are the most important things.
0: 30 years. Let's clap it up.
1: Yeah, good for them.
0: Okay, all right. Go on.
1: He has work wives who I actually really like.
0: Okay, wait. Wives, plural?
1: Plural.
0: Okay, I'm with it. Keep going.
1: She says, I'm a hairstylist, and they even come to see me for their hair.
0: Oh, look, he pimping. He like, come on, bring you over here to my wife and give up some money.
1: Right.
0: Okay, playa, I see you pimping. But by the way, that might be called swingers. I don't know.
1: Touchy.
0: But, you know, after hearing the way she broke it down, it makes me rethink my stance a little here.
1: Tell me.
0: It's like she knows the women, right, Audio Rock? And they even come get their hair done. So it's like he's not hiding anything.
1: Right.
0: Maybe transparency in a situation with work wife and work husband, does that change things for you?
1: Maybe. Does he go home and be like, hey, honey, I got a new work wife today.
0: Yeah. She's really hot. I don't know, Audio Rock. I'm not buying it. I still don't love the title.
1: Nah.
0: I'm good with work bestie.
1: Yes.
0: You know what
1: absolutely.
0: I mean?
1: Absolutely.
0: But if that's your work husband, let him pay some bills around here.
1: Facts.
0: All right, thank you to everyone who hit me up on Instagram. You could join the show 24/7. Send me a direct message or a voice note at Justin_Credible. Right now, let's get back to the hits. This is the Liftoff Show, and I am Justin Credible. Here we go.

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KVEG Mesquite, Las Vegas. We are hot. 975. Yeah.

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0: All right, let's go. This is the Liftoff Show, and I am just incredible. It's time for Viral Vibes, the hottest stories moving the culture. All right, I've got the lady with all the tea here, DeAsia. She's got an Apple update. We're going to do a tech update right now on the show. What do you know, girl?
1: All right, Justin. So Apple is switching things up in a big way because they just unveiled their first ever foldable iPhone.
0: Now, wait. So DeAsia just said foldable iPhone.
2: Crazy.
0: I'm here for it. Tell us what you know.
1: So it's called the iPhone Duo, and when you open it up, it has a 7.6-inch display, about 80% larger than the iPhone 18 Pro. And, Justin, you can also use an Apple Pencil with it and run apps side-by-side with split screen. But, Justin, the price might have you holding onto your current phone a little longer. It starts at $1,999, man. $2,000! Pre-orders open September 12th, and the Duo officially drops October 23rd. And Justin, Apple is also jumping even deeper into AI with Siri AI, their new personal chatbot. This was also the first big Apple event led by their new CEO, John Ternus, who officially replaced Tim Cook on September 1st. But Justin, two bands for a foldable iPhone? Are you upgrading or are you keeping a phone you already got?
0: I mean, maybe a better question is, Audio Rock, will you split the phone with me? You could take it on weekends. I'll have it Monday through Friday or something like that.
2: I remember you once told me, sign me up. Yeah. If it's Apple, sign me up.
0: Yeah, I am guilty. Look, chances are I'm copping, bro. I feel like a foldable phone, though, that might need to be like a secondary phone. I just don't know. I don't know. But I can't say I got the money to have two phones. So, look, chances are I want this phone. I'm gonna buy into the hype.
2: Okay.
0: All right, look, let's get back to the hits. Shout out to DeAsia. Thank you for Viral Vibes today. I am just incredible. Let's go.
3: Yeah.

0: Hey, I need your stories on this one. I'm Justin Credible, and this is the world-famous Liftoff Show. Shout out to my show producer, DeAsia. What up, D?
1: What's up, Justin?
0: All right, here's the question. What's something someone did on a first date that made you know there wouldn't be a second one? Now, to chime in, send me a DM on Instagram at Justin_Credible. DeAsia's literally reading our DMs on the air. Because, DeAsia, that's how Nicole got through on the show. Now, Nicole said, Justin, one time I went on a date with this guy and he was rude to the waiter the whole night. It really just rubbed me the wrong way. Mm. Yeah, see, Nicole, I agree with that one.
1: Yes.
0: If my date is rude to a waiter, I'm out. Because if someone's rude, right, to someone, you know, just trying to help, right, like a waiter, I find myself trying to clean it up because I feel bad. So I'm like overly nice. How do you handle that, DeAsia?
1: I mean, the way you treat a stranger says a lot. Mm, you feel me?
0: So
1: if I see you being rude to the waiter, it's like, I can only imagine how you going to treat me.
0: I'm on that same type of time. It's like how you treat people that you don't really need, that you don't feel that.
1: Right.
0: It's like that tells me a lot about
1: exactly.
0: you, man. All right, here's the question. What's something someone did on a first date that made you know there wouldn't be a second one? The way to get through to the show is DM me on Instagram. We're literally reading your DMs live on the radio. My Instagram handle is Justin_Credible. So send me your stories. I want to hear the messy ones.
1: That's right. Me too, Jess.
0: Right? All right, look, let's get back to the hits. I'm Justin Credible right here on the Liftoff Show.

What's up, y'all? I'm Justin Credible, and this is the Liftoff Show. All right, here's what we're talking about on the show. What's something someone did on a first date that made you know there wouldn't be a second one? Now, for me, if you're on your phone the entire time, I'm like, yo, why am I even here? Nah, I'm not going for that. Who agrees with me? All right, let me reset though. Here's the question. What's something someone did on a first date that made you know there wouldn't be a second one? You could join the show by sending me a DM on Instagram because I want to read your stories live on the air. Send me a direct message at Justin_Credible. Now, let me read a DM from Miguel. Miguel said, my date talked about her ex the entire night. Oh, no. No. No, if your ex is getting more airtime than me, maybe y'all should have just gone to dinner together. I don't know. Tell me, if that happens to you, is that an automatic no second date? Or do you give somebody another shot? Hey, join the show right now. What's something someone did on a first date that made you know and there wouldn't be a second one? Send me a DM at Justin_Credible on Instagram so I can read your messy stories right here on the air. Let's go. All right, look, right now, let's get back to the hits. I'm Justin Credible. This is the Liftoff Show. Here we go.

ladies and gentlemen, it's a funny Friday. You got to tune in. 7 a.m. this morning, we are calling your name. And when you hear it, you got 97 seconds to let us know you heard it so we can get you this $1,000 this morning. It's all coming up next right here on your radio.

I'm stylish. Talk big t-shirt, Billy. Watch on my wrist, but I want that diamond. Talk crazy when I pull up in sight. Mile high, run that back, I'm stylish. Talk big.

0: Yo, what's good, fam? I'm Justin Credible, and this is the Liftoff Show. 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
1: Hey, I'm feeling good, Justin.
0: All right, here's what we're talking about on the show. What's something someone did on a first date that made you know there would be no second date? All right, now, DeAsia, I got a DM from Ashley, right? And Ashley said, Justin, he asked how much money I made before the food even came out.
1: What?
0: It's like, DeAsia, we ain't even had appetizers yet, and you want to do my taxes already?
1: Come right.
2: On. Nah, hell no.
1: Yeah, I mean, Justin, on a first date, like, I'm not trying to get too deep. Like, nothing too personal. Like, what you gonna ask for next? My social?
0: That part. All right, here's the question. What's something someone did on a first date that made you know, there ain't gonna be a second one here? Send me a DM. We're literally reading DMs live on the radio right now. I want to hear your stories. At Justin_Credible on Instagram. Once again, my IG is at Justin_Credible. Let's read one more here from Brianna.
1: Okay.
0: Brianna said he was nervous and talked too much. I almost didn't go out with him again. Now we've been together for 2 years.
1: Yeah.
0: Oh, look at that. All right. Is that one's not that bad.
1: Yeah, I
0: was going
1: to say.
0: This is one of those ones that I like. Some things are red flags, but other times, DeAsia, people might just overly talk because they're just nervous to be on that. You know what I mean?
1: Yeah, I was going to say, I think that's cute.
0: I get it. It's understandable. Well, here's where I land. The question is, what's something someone did on a first date that made you know there wouldn't be a second one? Some of the people in my DMs are coming in hot, DeAsia.
1: Yes, it's a tough crowd out there, Justin.
0: Look, I think it's very important on that first date to pay attention how somebody treats people.
1: Yes.
0: That one story from the listener earlier, mm-hmm. that stuck with me.
1: Yeah.
0: It's not just whether they had a perfect first date. You want to kind of peep how respectful they are. These are signs that you have to be very alert of.
1: Yes, man. You're filling out somebody's personality. You gotta check off the boxes.
0: And do you think one date is enough, or you know?
1: No, you need a couple.
0: A couple dates to really,
1: yeah.
0: really
1: three
0: get
1: at the
0: a
1: most, maybe.
0: Yeah, yeah. Oh, by three, I know.
1: Exactly.
0: Fam. I know. Hey, love to everyone who sent your stories in. If you want to join the show, hit me up on Instagram at Justin_Credible. Mm-hmm. DeAsia, get the people your IG, love.
1: Yes, sir. Tap in with me at YOODEAJA.
0: All right, look, let's get back to the hits. This is the Liftoff Show. Thank you so much for listening. I am Justin Credible. Here we go.

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0: 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I'm Justin Credible right here on The Liftoff Show. 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
1: I'm feeling good, Jess.
0: All right, here we go. Quick question. What's something a friend did that made you look at them different forever? Oh, this is a good one. All right, look, talk to me. I want to hear your stories. Send me a DM on Instagram at Justin_Credible. Because, yo, De'Asia, that's how Maria got through to the show, right? Maria said, Justin, my friend told our group chat I lost my job because I got into a fight with some girl who was hating on me. I told her this in confidence, and truthfully, now I'm embarrassed. How would you handle that, D?
1: I'm going to have to address her.
0: Yo, like, girl, I told you.
1: Not you telling my business. I thought we was cool.
0: Yeah, see, that changes everything. It's like, you could apologize, right? But now I know my business isn't safe with you.
1: Exactly.
0: That's concerning, right?
1: Mm-hmm, yeah. Hey, tell us, has a friend ever crossed a line that you could never unsee?
0: Right, here's the question. What's something a friend did that made you look at them different forever? Easiest way to join the show. We're literally reading your DMs next. Send me a direct message on Instagram at Justin_Credible. Let's connect. I want to hear your stories. Come on, I can't be the only one. Talk to me. I'm Justin Credible. Right now, let's get back to the hits on The Liftoff Show.

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0: Let's go. I'm Just Incredible on the Liftoff Show. Here's what we're asking today. What's something a friend did that made you look at them different forever? Like for me, De'Asia, it's when somebody shows me they'll embarrass me to make themselves look better.
1: Yes, I can't stand that.
0: That's so lame to me, right?
1: That's not a friend, man.
0: Hey, join the show. I want to read your DMs on the air. So send me a direct message on Instagram at Justin_Credible. Let me reset. Here's the question. What's something a friend did to you that made you look at them different forever? Now, De'Asia, Anthony hit me up, right? Okay. Here's what he said. My friend made a joke about me in front of people he was trying to impress. Now, De'Asia, he went on to say he was just trying to fit in. But little does he know, they didn't want me to invite him in the first place.
1: Oh, wow.
0: He said that showed me a lot about him. Yeah.
1: Yeah.
0: See, I don't like that. That is what I was saying. Don't be performative for these people and try to get one up. Like, you know what I mean,
1: De'Asia? You trying to clown your homie for some cool points? Like, that's not it, man.
0: Yeah, don't use me as the punchline just so you could look cool. You feel me, Dee?
1: Yes.
0: Yo, I mean, De'Asia, are me and Anthony, are we just being sensitive here?
1: No, absolutely not, Justin. Right. I feel that. That's right. Lame as a friend to do.
0: Thank you. All right, but if you disagree, you could join the conversation at Justin_Credible right there on Instagram. What's something a friend did that made you look at them different forever? Join the show. Send me a DM. You could either type it out or send me a voice note. And we'll talk about it next on the show at Justin_Credible. This is the Liftoff Show. Let's get back to the hits. Here we go.

0: What's up, fam? I'm Justin Credible, and this is the Liftoff Show. D'Asia, what's up, girl? How you feeling?
1: I'm feeling good. Justin, how you feeling?
0: Feeling blessed. Thank you for getting these DMs together. Here's what we're talking about. What's something a friend did that made you look at them different forever? I feel like there's so many examples here. Mm-hmm. Jessica hit me up on Instagram, D'Asia, and she said, my best friend didn't show up for me when I really needed her. She talks about loyalty, and then instead of coming over when I broke up with my ex to hear me out, she goes out with our other friend who she also talks bad about. Oh, thoughts on that, D?
1: She don't care about you, Jessica. Yeah. She don't care about what you've gone through, sis.
0: Also, you got to peep who she's hanging out with, too. Yes. I mean, if she's talking bad about that person, what do you think she's doing, right?
1: What do you think she's saying about you?
0: I get it, Jessica. That one hurts because sometimes you don't find out who your friends are until life gets ugly, right?
1: Oh, yes.
0: All right, DM me and join the show at Justin_Credible on Instagram. Tell us your story. What's something a friend did that made you look at them different forever?
1: Justin, let's read Carlos's DM.
0: Yeah, all right. So Carlos said, my friend borrowed money and then avoided me. It was $1,500, D'Asia. And he then lied about what he needed it for. He ended up taking a vacation with some girl. Ooh. Corny. He said corny, not me.
1: Oh, man.
0: Yeah, right. D'Asia, because now I feel like not only does that person owe me money, they owe me a conversation.
1: Right.
0: Yeah, that ain't it.
1: Hey, so you lost $1,500 and a friend.
0: Yeah, that's take your L with some dignity, big dog. All right, D'Asia, one more. Sophia said, my friend told me the truth about my relationship when nobody else would. I was mad then, but she was right. Oh, okay, so I guess Sophia looks at her friend differently in a positive way now.
1: Yeah.
0: For standing on business.
1: Okay.
0: I feel like that's different, right? Because sometimes a real friend will tell you something you don't necessarily want to hear, right, D'Asia?
1: Yeah, a real friend will not beat around the bush, facts. Justin. They're going to tell you like it is.
0: All right, D'Asia, so here's where I land. One moment can change

0: how you see a friend. That's just how life is.
1: Absolutely.
0: But make sure you know the difference between betrayal and someone just being honest with you.
1: Hey, ain't nothing wrong with some tough love, Justin.
0: Tough love. Yo, love to everybody who sent those DMs through. You could keep hitting me up at Justin_credible on Instagram. DeAsia, get it, people, your IG too, love.
1: Yes, tap in with me at YOODEAJA.
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1: Yep.
0: Yo, what a show today. I'm just incredible. This is the Liftoff Show. Thank you for hanging out with us, man. I really appreciate you tuning in. Mm-hmm. All right, Audio Rock, who are we shouting out before we get to our weekend, bro?
2: All right, Justin, we're sending a shout out to Eric. He said he's heading home, putting his phone on Do Not Disturb, and straight chilling, bro.
0: Yo, Eric, I support it. Sometimes you got to disappear and reset for the weekend, man. Yo, be like Eric and join the show 24/7. I'm literally reading my DMs right now. Mm-hmm. Hit me up on Instagram at Justin_Credible and let me know what's on your mind. All right, before we go, I want to send you off on your weekend vibes with One for the Road. Listen to this. You don't have to say yes to everything. Protecting your time, it doesn't make you selfish.
2: Nope, not at all.
0: It just means you understand your energy has value too.
2: Yep.
0: Make room for the people and the things that actually matter, right?
2: Yo, Justin, that was so simple but necessary, bro.
0: Facts. Yo, it's my responsibility, man. We are building a phenomenal Liftoff community here. Yep. I thank you for listening to the show each and every day. Don't forget, you can hit me up on Instagram. Tap in at Justin_Credible. Send me a DM if you got a birthday shout out, if you want to get a song request in, or let me know whatever's on your mind. What topics do you want us to discuss here on the Liftoff Show? All right, look, we'll be back Monday to keep the party going right here on the Liftoff Show with me, Justin Credible. Here we go.

0: Good morning. I was at the gas station and this song came on. And I'm just enjoying it. And then I look up. Guess how much gas went in there?
1: Too much.
0: $95.
1: I was going to say probably too much.
0: Oh, I'm like, come on. I got a Dodge Challenger, right? That's a car that I drive. And it used to be like $45 to fill it up. $95. I was so heated, bruh.
1: And don't look away.
0: Woo! Bruh. That's why what we doing today is going to be so amazing.
1: Good. It's officially here.
0: Yeah.
1: It's Friday.
0: What?
1: And today we pick four grand prize winners for $1,000 each.
0: Yes.
1: We'll be calling our winner at 7 a.m. And when I say call, I mean call your name out.
0: We're going to call it out.
1: If you hear your name, you have 97 seconds to
0: claim your
1: call
0: prize.
1: Us back and claim it. And if you don't, we're moving on.
0: I ain't going to lie. If my name was on that list, I had a radio blasting everywhere I went. Matter of fact, I had a whole thing downloaded on my phone with my iPod in my ears everywhere. Yeah,
1: you mean the app?
0: The app, yeah.
1: Really
0: damn, what did I say?
1: I had the thing downloaded in the thing in my ear.
0: Well, let me get to the damn thing that we need to go to the thing right quick, because we got to get to the thing. It's coming up. Let's get to this prank call.
2: 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Y'all ready for another funny Friday phone prank? Let's go.
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5: Time over, Barbara.
6: Hey, this is Lamar, and I was wondering if we could book you for about 1 p.m. this Friday.
5: Okay, 1 p.m. for this Friday, right?
6: Yes. Now, let me let you know what's going on, okay? My dude claimed he want to go out of town for a little business trip, but what he don't know is I've been in his DMs and I seen that he going out of town to be with another. So this is what I want you to do. I want you to come over here and his hairline up.
5: Wow, you want me to? For real, okay.
6: Now, I know you normally charge like $100 to come over to the house and all that, because we booked with you before. But you know what I mean? If you his hairline up, I'm talking about push his back. I'm going to throw you at least $400-$500.
5: Hey, I can't just be messing people's hair up, man. I got a reputation, you know what I'm saying? I gotta feed my family, you know what I'm saying? That's my.
6: I understand all that, but I'm hurt right now, and I really, really need you to do this for me.
5: Wow, man, I kind of you trying to put me in it, and y'all domestic stuff, and
6: Well, how about this? I'm gonna make it worth your while. What if I gave you $1,000?
5: Oh man, what time? You said 1 o'clock, right?
6: 1 o'clock on the dot. You know what I'm saying?
5: I mean, you know, hair grow back. I need that. I need that.
6: You ain't saying shit. I'm serious. I'm so mad. You just have no idea. You know, he just played like he really in love with me. I go through his phone. I'm like, really? This is what we doing? Going out of town to be with somebody else? I'm so glad you gonna come over here and his hairline up. I'm talking about George Jefferson cut.
5: I can do that. I was thinking more like put the zigzag in his line. Like,
6: that's what I'm saying. Give him the Motorola M. Have his looking like the McDonald's Arches M. You know what I'm saying? I'm so mad. Don't do no Beijing, none of that spray. Just cut it up. Say you done and leave. Is that cool?
5: If the money, what number we gonna settle at? Because whatever we settle at, then I know how much I'm gonna it up. So then you went up to a whole stack.
6: Yeah, just a stack.
5: Yeah, I put a pitchfork in his head, nigga. He's in for $1,000. I get real creative. Buddy.
6: That's what I'm talking about. I can't wait to see you at 1, okay?
5: Yeah, no problem.
7: Mike, turn me up.
2: 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Mike P's phone pranks every Friday.
7: That's right.
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0: I haven't gotten that far in my life.
1: I'm one of them people. I do everything at the last minute. Like,
0: I'm an energy vibe girl. Yeah. Like, if the energy is right tonight, then go out, step out, you know?
1: Right quick. Yeah. You know what I mean? Let's do it.
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3: Big problem on the way in from Mesquite right now. Southbound 15 is closed at Valley of Fire after an overnight accident. Traffic's being diverted over to Highway 168 to 93. And then you can continue south, but that's a full hour delay there. Again, southbound 15 at Valley of Fire. Northbound, not affected. On the streets here locally in the downtown Las Vegas area, a pedestrian hit on Cedar west of Eastern. Also in the southwest near the Durango Resort, got an accident on Roy Horn Way at Durango. 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I'm Mark Thomas with your on-time traffic.
1: All right, man. I remember I was driving to L.A. one time. It took me 10 hours to get there. I was sick.
0: Yeah.
1: Keep your radio right here. The word is coming up next.
2: Let's get it. Word is with Lady G is next. Keep it close. This is Hot 975.

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3: What?
2: After the huge online reaction of FOMO, Drake reportedly booted Bad Bunny and is now back at number one on Spotify's global top artist charts.
3: Wow.
2: You know, I saw that the video was up this morning.
3: Oh, it's back?
2: Yeah, I saw.
3: Okay.
2: I didn't watch it, but I saw. I was like, I'll get back to it when I get back to it.
3: Wow.
2: What else do you want to talk about? The J-Lo show live in Las Vegas will be airing on CBS for Thanksgiving. If you're excited about that.
3: Yes.
2: Don't be rude.
4: Okay.
2: I'm assuming this was the last one that she just did, mm-hmm. which I heard was like a mix of like her hits, but she had like Broadway-ishness to it, if that makes sense.
3: Okay.
2: I'm going to watch it for you guys can tell you guys. There's not much to talk about today. Cardi B denies that she's secretly hooking up with Offset. I guess there was a rumor going around that they were back together. So she had to go online and say, never, not in this life, ever. What did she say? Never in your life, never in this life.
3: Oh, wow.
2: Is what she said.
3: Did you see her divorce settlement? I feel horrible for her.
2: Because she makes more money than him?
3: Yes, man.
2: She has to pay him alimony?
3: What?
2: What? Yes. Where did you see this at?
3: Look it up. It was
2: 75%. Is this recent?
3: Yeah, this is recent. I meant to tell you about that.
2: Cardi B.
3: Divorce settlement. Offset. What does she have to pay
2: settlement.
3: Him? Look at that.
2: Cardi B. Settlement rumors. Mm-hmm. It's rumors. $10 million settlement.
3: Yeah.
2: Just 10 mil. She got that. That's it. Hey, it's 10 mil.
3: Let me tell you something. You could have
2: 10 mil to get out of my life, sir. Goodbye.
3: You have 100 million in your account. And if you wake up in the morning and you see 90, you mad.
2: But then she calculates all the endorsements that are coming in. The check's still owed to her.
3: Hey, man.
2: And sometimes it's worth to pay him 10 million to get out of your life.
3: Because
2: the stress. It's too much. The stress of your cheating, the stress of your lies. There's no amount of money that can give me peace to know that I'm not sleeping with a man who's cheated. For more of your Hollywood news, head over to kvegas.com.

0: WTF. You ain't gonna believe this. It's time for the WTF story of the week.
1: Some stuff they just gotta leave alone, okay? Snickers is going bananas with its newest flavor.
2: What do you mean?
1: Pumpkin Spice is sold last year. Snickers just released a limited edition flavored banana nut bread.
2: Banana nut bread. Snickers.
1: What? Okay, so look.
2: I feel like it may not be as bad as you think it will be. It's not gonna, I don't think it's gonna be amazing, but it may not be because people, there's some people, not me, put nuts, like walnuts or something, and chocolate chips in their banana bread.
1: Okay.
2: So that that flavor profile is already out there. So I'll test it for the team.
1: The candy bar combines chocolate, peanuts, caramel, milk chocolate,
2: and caramel
1: with a new banana flavored.
2: The nougat.
1: Yes.
2: The nougat part is banana. Oh, and there's caramel in it still?
1: Yes, and it's available nationwide at all Walgreens.
2: Okay. I'll go to Walgreens this weekend, and then Monday we can try it. I'm down.
1: Banana.
2: You might like it.
1: Now, if it was banana pudding Snickers.
2: No, stop it right now. Banana pudding Snickers?
1: Yes.
2: Stop it right
1: now.
2: That
1: is that instant diabetes. I need that.
2: Banana.
1: Banana pudding. Oh, yeah. She half black, y'all. Let's go.
2: I love banana.

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1: We picked 4 grand prize winners for $1,000 just because we love you guys. Hey, that's why.
0: 7 a.m. on the dot.
1: Mm-hmm.
0: You're going to hear your name.
1: We're going to call a name.
0: And I got my cell phone out with the, you know, with the clock.
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0: Yeah, with the timer.
1: You'll have 97 seconds to call us back and claim your $1,000. If not, we got to move on.
0: To the next person.
1: On to the next.
0: So I'm just letting everybody know right now.
1: I'd love to give cash away.
0: Come on, man.
1: Just because, especially now, because life is just so expensive. Everything is, you just walk out the door and you spend $100.
0: Yeah, absolutely.
1: Didn't even do nothing. Gone.
0: It's ridiculous right now. So look, man, if you won this week, you better have your radio on, because that 1,000 is on the way. It's coming up next.
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3: Freeway closure north of the Valley, not likely to impact our commute this morning, but southbound 15 at Valley of Fire is closed due to a fatal overnight accident. Traffic is being diverted away from 15 southbound at Valley of Fire onto 168 over to 93. It's going to be a full hour detour, though. In the Southwest Valley, still working an accident near the Durango Resort. That's on Roy Horn Way eastbound at Durango. 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I'm Mark Thomas with your on-time traffic.
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2: Yeah! 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Hey, hey. Win money. Yeah.
3: That was very exciting.
0: Hey, man, it is.
3: We won't be giving you $1,000 in coins, though, because that was a lot of coin noise.
0: You're in line. 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
3: Oh, this is our first $1,000 winner. Okay. All right.
0: She goes by the name of Cindy Palafox.
3: Okay.
0: I hope I said her last name right.
3: Spell her last.
0: Palafox.
3: Oh, that sounds right. One more time.
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1: Ladies and gentlemen, we told you when we call your name, you got 97 seconds to call.
2: Good morning.
3: I know you guys did not just call my name. Yes. I'm so happy. Oh, my God.
4: Wait. Did we say your last name correct?
3: Yeah, Paola Fox.
4: Okay. Paola Fox. Sydney, $1,000 is yours.
3: Oh, my God. I'm so excited. You guys don't even know how excited I am today.
4: No, we know. Gosh. We get it. Us as adults, we get it. $1,000 is now yours. How is this $1,000 going to help you?
3: I'm actually going to put that towards my dog. She needs surgery, so.
4: Aww.
3: Thank you. I appreciate it.
1: So the you've been saving for a long time to get your dog surgery?
3: Yeah, she has cancer on her left chamber, and mm-hmm. it's going to be like $4,000. So this is going to put like...
4: Yeah, a big dent in that. Yeah.
3: Yeah, for sure. So I'm really happy about it.
4: Oh, we're so happy. What's your dog's name?
3: Her name is Mila Rose.
4: Oh, I love it. All right. Well, we're sending you guys love and prayers. Yes. You are our first $1,000 winner today. All you got to do is let them know what station hooked it up.
3: Hot 97.5.
1: Yes. Hold on. What?
4: Don't forget, we'll do this again three more times. 12 o'clock with Juicy.
1: Yes.
4: 5 p.m. with K Classic and 7 p.m. with D Money. So if you didn't hear your name, your name wasn't Cindy. No worries. I wasn't going to even try it.
1: Yeah,
4: but congratulations to her. You could be next again. 12 noon today with Juicy.
1: Yeah.
4: 5 p.m. with K Classic. 7 p.m. with D Money. You have to be listening because if you hear your name, you'll have 97 seconds to claim $1,000.
1: I'm so glad you said that because I got lit up on my social media right now. Why y'all didn't call my name?
4: Oh.
1: It ain't no.
4: Don't beat us up.
1: It ain't no.

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1: Overnight fatal accident north of the Valley still has all southbound lanes on 15 closed at Valley of Fire. A new one here in the downtown Las Vegas area at the Spaghetti Bowl. I-11 northbound at 15. It's off to the left shoulder. Still working that problem in the southwest near Durango Resort. It's an accident on Sunset eastbound after Durango on the right shoulder. 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I'm Mark Thomas with your on-time traffic.
0: Let's get it. 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Keep it close. 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

0: This starts now.
1: According to the Nashville Medical Examiner Office, producer Tay Keith apparently had ketamine and, ooh, I'm going to mess this up, mitronine in his system when he died.
2: That's a hell of
1: a
2: drug.
1: It's a chemical compound found in kratom. So yeah, that's what they said that he had in his system.
2: Golly.
1: And that was his cause of death.
2: Okay.
1: They're unclear if he was using kratom at the time or if somehow just he came in contact with the drug in another way, whether it was like tea or something like that.
2: You know the actress Pantera, she had fentanyl.
1: Who?
2: What's her name? Hayden Pantera?
1: Hayden.
2: Yeah, Hayden. She had
1: something fentanyl. Doesn't sit right with that. That Peyton story.
2: Yeah, they found a Texas drug dealer.
1: Yeah, I haven't really talked about it because I don't know.
2: You need the ins and outs and the ins.
1: No, I just, something doesn't sound right on what they're trying to say happened.
2: The narrative.
1: And I don't know the truth at the end of the day, but it just, yeah, the narrative that they're putting out there and how hard they're going. Mm. Yeah, they said that they found, you know, the text messages between her and the drug dealers.
2: Yeah.
1: She did have a pass of using drugs, but then the boyfriend, like, I don't know. I'll wait for the documentary for sure. I'll definitely wait for the documentary on that because that's that. I got questions.
2: Yeah.
1: Shout out to TikTok though. I really be on TikTok and people really be putting 2 and 5 and 6 together, and I'd be like, yeah, that makes sense.
2: TikTok's out of the rhythm.
1: They be solving things.
2: Yeah, they do, and they'll keep your ass watching too. They know exactly how to do it.
1: Part 2's up right now. Okay, guys, just go ahead and go to my. I'll be in part 20. I'm like, oh, this makes sense. There really be people out here. Hey. Did you ever watch that documentary about what was it? Something about cats is the title. No. And it essentially was this group of people who never had met.
2: Yes.
1: One lived here in Vegas, one lived, I don't know, somewhere else. And they were trying to solve this murder essentially, and they did it.
2: Wow.
1: Like down, like they were like down to looking at the pictures and the outlet. The outlet wasn't an American outlet. It was like from whatever and like the different things. And they, this whole documentary is how these people on the internet banded together and solved this murder.
2: Did the
1: it was
2: cat
1: crazy.
2: Help them?
1: No. It's because a guy killed cats. Y'all know what I'm talking about. I think the guy was killing cats first.
2: Oh.
1: And like posting the videos, and then
2: I do slightly remember that. Yes.
1: Yeah, I don't remember the documentary, but I'd be the internet be out here doing better than some of these. Okay, boy, I won't say that out loud, but you know, they really be putting
2: Figuring
1: things together.
2: Out.
1: Yeah,
2: yes, sir.
1: I'm just telling you, the women need to run the world because we will solve probably everything in 2 days.
2: Yeah, there you go.
1: And be like, you're welcome, guys. I think that's all I got for you. Lenny Kravitz is officially joining the Barbie collection as they turn him into a Ken doll. $70 if you want to get it.
2: Say less.
1: Did you know LeBron James was a Ken doll?
2: Hell no.
1: He's a Ken doll.
2: Damn. The King Ken doll.
1: For more of your Hollywood news, head over to kvegas.com.
2: Is the hairline shout out? The hairline gotta be terrible. It really do.

0: bubble up.
1: When it comes to sports, Mike P can't miss. Every play, every point, every time.
2: All right, folks, you and LV got a bye week this week. So we took that beating in Texas, North Texas. We're going to recover and come back better the following Saturday. Last night, Josh Allen set records. Good man.

0: defense is looking horrible. Got to shout out the Dodgers. They clinched the NL West for the fifth year in a row. And the NFL declared that players who return to college after being on the NFL roster will be declared ineligible to play in the NFL ever. So they putting their foot down when it comes to that. It's Friday. Let me get you guys some more money. On Wednesday, I told you to take the San Diego Padres money line. They absolutely won. Today, you're going to take the Philadelphia Phillies money line. The whole game, it should absolutely get you some more money on this Friday, okay? That is your Sports in 60.
1: Shout out to our girl, Sydney. Won that $1,000 this morning. We'll have details on how you can win next.

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17: Raised in a Puerto Rican family in the Bronx, Sonia Sotomayor overcame childhood challenges and eventually reached the highest court in America. In 2009, she became the first Hispanic and first Latina justice to serve on the United States Supreme Court.
1: From September 15th to October 15th, we celebrate Hispanic Heritage Month, coming together in 2026 with La Bonita Supermarkets and Happy Smiles Dental Group. Let's go. You know who it is. Mike P and Lady Z, taking care of you all morning long.

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1: I didn't even notice he did that at the end.
0: What an energy, bruh.
1: Oh my God, Little John.
0: Little John is a special energy.
1: You know, he's now like into health and meditation. Hey. He put out a full meditating album, I think it was last year.
0: He's bodybuilt now.
1: Yeah. I'm here for it.
0: Because when you get older, boy, you really realize that health is wealth.
1: Absolutely.
0: Boy, you be looking on your social media and people that you went to school with be dying. It is real out here, ladies and gentlemen. Real quick, though, I got to let everybody know, man, this might be here on your radio. 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
1: We win.
0: Let's take a quick look at this traffic. Hold on. What happened to the guy? We'll be right back. Hold on.
2: Yeah.

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1: Still clearing up a minor accident at the Spaghetti Bowl on I-11 northbound, right where it meets up with I-15. That's off to the left shoulder, really not blocking any lanes there, but some curiosity slow down for sure. In the southwest, still picking up after an accident involving a construction truck there on Roy Hornway eastbound near Durango, still taking up the right lane. Overnight fatal accident north of the valley still has all southbound lanes of 15 closed at Valley of Fire. 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I'm Mark Thomas with your on-time traffic.

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0: 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Good morning, Las Vegas. Funny-ass Mike P and Lady G are waking you up. 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Never settle for less.
1: Let's go.
0: KVEG

0: What did we do?
1: We gave away $1,000. Big shout out to our girl. What's her name? Sydney Palafox.
0: Yeah,
1: she got $1,000. She's going to be using that to put towards her dog's surgery.
0: Wow.
1: And that's why we're here. Yes. 25 years of Hot 97.5. Yes. So we are giving away $25,000. Another $3,000 winners today. 12 noon with Juicy Lou,
0: yes.
1: 5 p.m. with K Classic, and 7 p.m. with D Money. Don't forget, you have to listen for your name. If you hear your name, you have 97 seconds to call and claim the money. And if you don't make it in 97 seconds, we got to move on.
0: She called under 9 seconds.
1: She did.
0: I barely took
1: the mic. What was the first thing she said? She's like, I know y'all didn't just call my name.
0: What?
1: It's so exciting. This is what we do for our community. Not
0: Absolutely.
1: Only do we have today's hottest music, but we definitely try to help, you know, our city out.
0: Yeah.
1: Where we can.
0: And there's nothing more fulfilling than seeing somebody else happy, for me. I like that.
1: But I like to make people happy. I love to give away money, and the fact that we can even help with her dog's surgery
0: is.
1: So again, if you won anytime this week,
0: yes,
1: you have 3 more chances that you could win $1,000.
0: So please stop DMing me on the internet. Ask me why I didn't pick you, okay? Cindy won $1,000. You got 3 more opportunities, okay? Let's get to this phone prank. We're going to make you laugh on this.

0: I'm over, Barbara.
1: Hey, this is Lamar, and I was wondering if we could book you for about 1 p.m. this Friday.
0: Okay, 1 p.m. for this Friday, right?
1: Yes. Now, let me let you know what's going on, okay? My dude claimed he want to go out of town for a little business trip, but what he don't know is I've been in his DMs, and I seen that he going out of town to be with another. So this is what I want you to do. I want you to come over here and his hairline up.
0: Wow, you want me to? For real, okay.
1: Now, I know you normally charge like $100 to come over to the house and all that, because we booked with you before. But you know what I mean? If you his hairline up, I'm talking about push his back, I'm going to throw you at least $400-$500.
0: Hey, I can't just be messing people hair up, man. I got a reputation, you know what I'm saying? I gotta feed my family, you know what I'm saying? That's my.
1: I understand all that, but I'm hurt right now, and I really, really need you to do this for me.
0: Wow, man, I kind of you trying to put me in y'all domestic stuff, and
1: Well, how about this? I'm gonna make it worth your while. What if I gave you $1,000?
0: Oh man, what time? You said 1 o'clock, right?
1: 1 o'clock on the dot. You know what I'm saying?
0: I mean, you know, hair grow back. I need that. I need that.
1: Ain't said shit. I'm serious. I'm so mad. You just have no idea. You know, he just played like he really in love with me. I go through his phone. I'm like, really? This is what we doing? Going out of town to be with somebody else? I'm so glad you gonna come over here and his hairline up. I'm talking about George Jefferson cut.
0: I can do that. I was thinking more like put him zigzag in his line.
1: That's what I'm saying. Give him the Motorola M. Have his looking like the McDonald's Arches M. You know what I'm saying? I'm so mad. Don't do no Beijing, none of that spray. Just cut it up. Say you done and leave. Is that cool?
0: If the money, what number we gonna settle at? Because whatever we settle at, then I know how much I'm gonna it up. The dude went up to a whole stack.
1: Yeah, just a stack.
0: Yeah, I put a pitchfork in his head, nigga. He said for $1,000. I get real creative.
1: That's what I'm talking about. I can't wait to see you at 1, okay?
0: Yeah, no problem.

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1: Still a struggle getting into the Northwest Valley on I-11 northbound. The accident at Decatur is now off to the right side. Looks like one right lane is still blocked there on northbound I-11 at Decatur. Also, a west side injury accident on the streets at Flamingo and Rainbow to steer clear of. Coming in from Mesquite, southbound 15 at Valley of Fire, all southbound lanes are closed there due to an overnight fatal accident. 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I'm Mark Thomas with your on-time traffic.
0: Let's get it. Word is with Lady G is next. Keep it close.

0: 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You're on here.
1: You know Lady G always has her ear to the streets.
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0: So all the hype surrounding Drake's new short film is taking him to new heights on Spotify after the huge online reaction to Fear of Missing Out, FOMO. Drake reportedly booted Bad Bunny and is now back at number one on Spotify's global top artist chart.
3: I mean, it is what it is, y'all. You know, he lost to Kendrick, but boy, he stayed figuring out how to win somehow, some way.
0: But I think we've always said that. I think we've always said, like, you know, I mean, he's done amazing things.
3: Yes.
0: I just don't think he liked the fact that people are like, you're a pop artist versus a hip hop
4: rapper.
0: It's
4: okay.
0: It's okay.
4: Make your money.
3: Hell
0: yeah. We all have our own lane.
3: You know, because as an artist, you don't pick your fans. You know what I'm saying? The people that like you, you don't pick them. Mm-hmm. So if they want to label you or do that, you know, just accept what you got and just keep on being that guy.
0: I mean, he is a pop artist, though.
3: He is?
0: Yeah. I mean, we're not giving him a false label. Like, he has... You know,
3: he's popular.
0: Reached other levels of fandom.
3: Yeah, that some of us just simply will never.
0: I saw it was available this morning on his YouTube. I was gonna start watching it, and I was like, I'll watch it this weekend,
3: right?
0: And I'll give my notes. Have you watch it or you didn't?
3: No, I ain't watched it yet. I was gonna just check it out on my way to LA this weekend.
0: All right, Nick Cannon is taking Wildin' Out back on the road.
3: I heard it coming out here.
0: They are.
3: Yep.
0: And this time it's going to be the OGs versus the rookies.
3: Wow.
0: I'm not going to lie. I've always been a Wildin' Out hater. I just feel like it's stupid and corny. But I always have. I've always been like, this is not funny. Yeah. But clearly he's winning with Wildin' Out. Like, clearly. Like, people love Wildin' Out.
3: It's been over two decades. He's been doing this.
0: Yeah, he don't care about what Lady
3: you know
0: G thinks.
3: Not
0: but,
3: at all.
0: But I really be trying to watch. I went to one of them, T-Mobile Arena. Maybe one of the first ones.
3: I'm going to tell you something that was so memorable about Wildin'
0: Out. Why are you not on Wildin' Out yet?
3: You know what? I never really tripped about that.
0: Did you think it was corny too?
3: I did. Look. Cat Williams came to my house.
0: I love Cat Williams.
3: And, I ended up getting him this spot, you know what I mean? And we actually went to Wildin' Out together.
0: Right.
3: And he came out
0: to the one that was a T-Mobile.
3: Yeah, he came out to one of the songs that I made, one of my comedy songs.
0: Okay.
3: And I got a chance to sit back there and watch how they actually do it.
0: Like, a lot of it's rehearsed, right?
3: It's all rehearsed.
0: Okay.
3: So
0: they're not even good actors at it sometimes. That's why I'm like, how do people love this? I love Nick Cannon, though. Like, it's separate from Wildin' Out. I love Nick Cannon. I love his drive. He always has a job.
3: Right.
0: Or two or three or five. So I love that for him. But yeah, I'm just like, whew.
3: Yeah. And then it's just like a generational thing. Like, you know, the younger people, they like that show, bro. So...
0: How do we get you on Wildin' Out? I don't have the details on me, sorry. Yeah. But how do we get you on the Vegas one?
3: I would absolutely destroy Wildin' Out, like, seriously. I never was tripping. Like, I don't know.
0: Well, I think we should,
3: okay? I never tripped out on that.
0: Let me see, I'm trying to find it real quick while you're talking. November 14th. It's going to be at the Mandalay Bay right across the street from us.
3: Oh, yeah. I can walk right over. You can hop on stage. Just turn it out.
0: For more of your Hollywood news, head over to kvegas.com.
3: Yeah, whatever they need. I got it. Here we go. Come on, play the

0: WTF. You ain't gonna believe this. It's time for the WTF story of the week.
1: Bruh, I thought when a woman got pregnant, you safe. Apparently, no, you are not.
2: What?
1: Scientists have confirmed a rare case where a woman can get pregnant while already pregnant. It's a condition called superfetation.
2: Yes.
1: That means that regular cycle she had, she got pregnant, she could absolutely get pregnant again.
2: It's not common, but
1: no.
2: Yes, it can happen where she two eggs are released. And
1: what?
2: Two, yeah, absolutely.
1: You could have two different dads.
2: It's all kinds of things could happen
1: all
2: in this
1: kinds
2: world.
1: Of stuff. Yeah. I'm like, what? Can you imagine? You hooking up with the woman that's pregnant.
2: Okay.
1: You Stefon Diggs. She ended up having two babies, bruh. Oh, my God. They have a new ultrasound that can detect that early, too. So if you've been promiscuous while pregnant.
2: What website were you on this morning to even find
1: that? Oh, man, I'd be looking for the most way out all day. I'd just be looking for the most way out.
2: I really
1: out
2: wonder sometimes things. When you get your stories done. It's like, what?
3: JY Turnia.
1: Oh, my goodness. Bye. I wish I could tell y'all where to go buy some food stamps at, but I don't know right now.

975 celebrates the influence of Hispanic history, culture, and achievement. From September 15th to October 15th, we recognize the key contributions of Hispanics past and present. Hispanic Heritage.

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1: Tickets! We get you there!
2: Hard to believe the puck drops on year number 10 for the Vegas Golden Knights this month. They opened training camp yesterday at City National Arena in Summerlin under the guidance of new head coach Ryan Craig. With the NHL increasing the season schedule to 84 games this year, there'll be just four preseason contests for the Knights, who hit the ice in Los Angeles tomorrow. Regular season begins September 29th against the Chicago Blackhawks at the Fortress. No rust for the Las Vegas Aces, who played their first game this month on Thursday night. The defending WNBA champs were in Seattle, where they thoroughly calmed the storm, 114-77 behind Jackie Young's 35 points. The Raiders are in Los Angeles for week two of the NFL season. Pro Bowl tight end Brock Bowers has missed practice all week while rehabbing a knee injury and is listed as highly questionable for Sunday's game against the Chargers.
0: The Vegas Sports Report, brought to you by UNLV.
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0: happy Friday, the $25,000 prize and cash wheel.
1: Come on, man.
0: Shout out to Sydney Palafox.
1: That's how you say it.
0: Palafox, was that was her name this Palafox, morning at 7:10 or 7 o'clock? We handed her $1,000.
1: Yeah, man.
0: She's going to be using it for her
1: dog
0: surgery that she needs. Yeah. We have three more winners to get today. 12 noon with Juicy Lou, 5 p.m. with K-Classic, and 7 p.m. with D-Money. Yeah.
1: Well, she said that this morning. That hit home.
0: Oh, my God. I started tearing up when she was crying. I was like, stop.
1: Because you know what?
0: Life is hard.
1: We had a dog when I was 9 years old.
0: Okay.
1: His name was Blackie.
0: Not Blackie.
1: Yeah, that's his name. It was a black dog. We called him Blackie. Blackie got hit by a car.
0: No.
1: And my mom was like, I ain't got no money for no vet.
0: Yo, vet bills are expensive,
1: bro. Blackie just went in the backyard and just passed away. All right,

0: it was a street we used to live on in Pasadena called Stonehurst. That dog is in that backyard still to this day.
1: Pet cemetery.
0: I wish we had money, but you know, yeah. My mom was not spending no money on
1: that dog.
0: I think
1: even if you have the money, it's just really expensive.
0: It is.
1: To take care of your animals.
0: Yep.
1: Like it really is.
0: You know, and then my auntie had a dog. It had a lump on his chest. You know what I mean? Like a big old lump. She never took it to the vet, you know. He even passed away too. I don't know what it was of.
1: We actually had to put a dog to sleep.
0: Yeah,
1: you did. And that was very traumatic.
0: God dang, yeah.
1: And I sat in there with him too. And I felt like a bad human being.
0: Yeah.
1: Really, I felt like I was like, I should have done more for this dog. Like, I feel so bad. And I was just petting him. I was like, you know, thank you for being a good dog to us. You were so amazing.
0: Wow.
1: And then he was gone. It was very traumatic. Yeah, I don't.
0: You didn't give your dog the death penalty.
1: No.
0: Crazy.

0: This morning we gonna talk about marriage. This is what Tyler Perry said.
1: You gonna get married?
2: Nope.
1: You don't want to be.
2: It's not the marriage that bothers me, it's the divorce. Everybody that I know that did well and went broke, it was because of a divorce. So I'm good just being free.
3: Waking you up.
4: Hey, hold up. I got something to say.
3: Got something to say? Want to get it off your chest?
5: Hell yeah!
3: It's time for 2 cents on your morning show.
0: Ladies and gentlemen, I got to propose the question because we was talking about this the other day. In 2026, is the ideology of getting married dead? There are so many men and women who are single in this generation and in these days and times. There's so many horrific stigmas about saying I do with somebody and making it a contract. A lot of people don't agree with the contract. A lot of people I know just has no plans on ever saying I do and getting married. I even have guys say I'll do the ceremony, but I'm not going to do the contract. And then you hear Tyler Perry on the show saying that he'll never get married because everybody that he knows that went broke was because of a divorce. And I'm proposing the question this morning out there to you guys. In 2026, is the ideology of getting married dead? We're going to talk about it this morning. Call in and give me your 2 cents. Let me know what you think about this topic.
3: Want to say something?
4: Lego.
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1: You gonna get married?
2: Nope.
1: Nope. You don't want to be.
2: It's not the marriage that bothers me, it's the divorce. Everybody that I know that did well and went broke, it was because of a divorce.
3: This is

0: married. I want to talk to y'all this morning. I want you to call in and give me your 2 cents. Let's go. Want to
1: say something?
2: Lego.
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1: Rated F for funny.

0: said we talking about.
1: You gonna get married?
0: Nope.
1: You don't want to be.
2: It's not the marriage that bothers me. It's the divorce. Everybody that I know that did well and went broke, it was because of a divorce.
3: It's 2 cents. Want to say something? Hang up on
0: 320-534. Hey, this morning, I'm asking a simple question. In 2026, is marriage worth it? Now, when I was younger, I'd be like, hell no. I'm going to get married for. I was with a woman for 10 years. Told her, hell no, we ain't going to get married. What the hell is going to be different? And then I got older and I started to realize, like, when you get to a certain age, you don't really got the same options that you really think you got, right? And it's just like, how long are you just going to sleep around with people and just have temporary relationships? It's like, when does it actually mean something? What do you think?
4: Good morning. Hey. I just want to give my two cents this morning.
0: Come on with it.
4: I feel as though the reason why most people are really married, because I'm about to be 30 next month.
0: Right.
4: And the reason why I feel so most in my generation don't feel so married is it's the it thing or something that they really want to do, is because we haven't really seen too many two-parent households or seeing that our parents and stuff are married and what the married life is really supposed to be. Our generation is showing that loyalty and trying to just be with just your significant other and just them alone is hard to do. Everybody wants to have somebody here, side piece here, and it's just a situationship here. So we don't see that. I feel as though marriage is something that is important, but my generation, they don't see that no more because we don't have that structure.
0: Or they that are structure like fried, that. Baby. Somebody got to say it.
4: And like, that's what I'm saying. I'm about to be 30, so I know for surely my generation is under. They don't see that, and it's kind of hard to try to believe in something that we don't really get a chance to see as much.
0: Yes, but I want to let everybody know, one day you get old and your kids grow up and they leave.
4: You gotta have somebody when you get old.
0: Hey, man, that is so important for the family dynamic. Like, wow.
3: Mm-hmm. Want to say something? Yeah, go. 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
1: Nope.
0: You don't want to be.
1: It's not the marriage that bothers me, it's the divorce. Everybody that I know that did well and went broke, it was because of a divorce.
2: 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Hot 975.
3: Hi, how are you?
4: How are you? 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
3: I am doing

0: love when everybody right. is in the same family, bro.
1: For the same reasons. Yeah, so like marriage is not even like they're just having babies. Like they got rid of a lot of stuff that was in our generations yes. and it worked. And now they changed it up. And like I said, the music matters. Work. They're telling you, oh, let's sleep with all of them. Yeah, it's not working.
0: That's not going to get
1: you. It's selling us, yes. I tell you. It's selling us. That's
2: 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Lego. 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
3: I talk back.

0: 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From September 15th to October 15th, we recognize the key contributions of Hispanics past and present. 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
1: Tickets! We get you there!
2: No rust for the Las Vegas Aces, who played their first game this month on Thursday night. The defending WNBA champs were in Seattle, where they thoroughly calmed the storm, 114-77 behind Jackie Young's 35 points. The Raiders are in Los Angeles for week two of the NFL season. Pro Bowl tight end Brock Bowers has missed practice all week while rehabbing a knee injury and is listed as highly questionable for Sunday's game against the Chargers. Hard to believe the puck drops on year number 10 for the Vegas Golden Knights this month. They opened training camp yesterday at City National Arena in Summerlin under the guidance of new head coach Ryan Craig. With the NHL increasing the season schedule to 84 games this year, there'll be just four preseason contests for the Knights, who hit the ice in Los Angeles tomorrow. Regular season begins September 29th against the Chicago Blackhawks at the Fortress.
0: The Vegas Sports Report, brought to you by UNLV.
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1: You gonna give in?
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1: You don't want to be.
2: It's not the marriage that bothers me. It's the divorce. Everybody that I know that did well and went broke, it was because of a divorce.
3: This is 2 cents. Hot 975.
0: This morning, man, we talking about Tyler Perry saying he'll never get married because he don't want to go broke. He's scared of the divorce. You hear all the time on the internet, everybody's saying how horrible marriage is. Nobody wants to get married, and is marriage dead in 2026? I mean, what do you think? Good morning.
4: I'm thinking marriage is definitely the way to go. I mean, it's good to be single, you know, get your practice in for the relationship that you're going to be in for the rest of your life. But yeah, marriage is definitely the way to go. Find that significant other you can
0: Feel with. The family dynamic gives you a will to live. Like, I don't give a damn how successful you are, all the things you accomplished. That don't talk to you. It don't love you. You know, it's so important to have the right people and the right family and the right energy, bro. It brings a joy to life that's just unmatched by material things, in my opinion.
4: Yes, that's facts. I definitely agree with you with that.
0: Yeah, and this is coming from a man that, you know, I get
4: I mean, same here. I can get some in.
0: I just want people to understand how important family is and how that other way of thinking will end in tragedy.
4: Yeah,
0: you know, as a man who, you know, man, y'all, I would have picked better when I was younger, and I probably would have, you know, found that wife, and, you know, we would have been traveling the world as we get older and kicking it, you know what I'm saying, instead of, you know, being out there still. It doesn't make sense when you get older. I'm just giving y'all some real game. You know, it sound fun and it look like it's all fun. People just sleeping with whoever and all that, man. It's a lot that come with that. And then when you start to understand that, you know, certain energies that you just can't cross with because it'll throw your whole life off, it don't be worth it. So somebody got to say something. I appreciate everybody that called in this morning. We got another shot at that $1,000 coming at noon, 5, and 7 p.m. Enjoy your weekend. Be safe. Monday morning, we back with the wheel. Hey, man, 25 years of doing this. It's Hot 97.5. Let's go.

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It goes down only here on KVEG Mesquite, Las Vegas. We are hot 9-6.

Chris Brown and Usher, night three tonight, Allegiant Stadium. Huge shout out to everyone who won tickets with us. And a huge shout out to everyone who spun the wheel this week. You're in the running for that 1,000. We're calling a winner at 12 noon.

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The new one from Lil Baby. 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Also, if you got in for the wheel all this week, you're in the running for that $1,000 bonus. 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
2: Hard to believe the puck drops on year number 10 for the Vegas Golden Knights this month. They opened training camp yesterday at City National Arena in Summerlin under the guidance of new head coach Ryan Craig. With the NHL increasing the season schedule to 84 games this year, there'll be just four preseason contests for the Knights, who hit the ice in Los Angeles tomorrow. Regular season begins September 29th against the Chicago Blackhawks at the Fortress. No rust for the Las Vegas Aces, who played their first game this month on Thursday night. The defending WNBA champs were in Seattle, where they thoroughly calmed the storm, 114-77 behind Jackie Young's 35 points. The Raiders are in Los Angeles for week two of the NFL season. Pro Bowl tight end Brock Bowers has missed practice all week while rehabbing a knee injury and is listed as highly questionable for Sunday's game against the Chargers.
0: The Vegas Sports Report, brought to you by UNLV.
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8: 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In 2009, she became the first Hispanic and first Latina justice to serve on the United States Supreme Court.
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Welcome to the weekend. If you got in for the wheel this week, we are calling out a name in 20 minutes. Huge shout out to Cindy Palafox. She won $1,000 this morning with the morning show. Another winner at 12 p.m.

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4: No rust for the Las Vegas Aces, who played their first game this month on Thursday night. The defending WNBA champs were in Seattle, where they thoroughly calmed the storm, 114-77 behind Jackie Young's 35 points. The Raiders are in Los Angeles for week two of the NFL season. Pro Bowl tight end Brock Bowers has missed practice all week while rehabbing a knee injury and is listed as highly questionable for Sunday's game against the Chargers. Hard to believe the puck drops on year number 10 for the Vegas Golden Knights this month. They opened training camp yesterday at City National Arena in Summerlin under the guidance of new head coach Ryan Craig. With the NHL increasing the season schedule to 84 games this year, there'll be just four preseason contests for the Knights, who hit the ice in Los Angeles tomorrow. Regular season begins September 29th against the Chicago Blackhawks at the Fortress.
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5: Raised in a Puerto Rican family in the Bronx, Sonia Sotomayor overcame childhood challenges and eventually reached the highest court in America. In 2009, she became the first Hispanic and first Latina justice to serve on the United States Supreme Court.
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0: the weekend, Flashback Friday, rolling commercial free this hour. Big D in the mix. It's Juicy Lou. We are celebrating 25 years of Hot 97.5. We're doing the wheel Monday through Thursday. On Fridays, we are calling for grand prize winners for the $1,000 bonus. Are you there?
1: Hello. I'm here. This is Monet.
0: Oh,
1: yes, I'm here.
0: So have you been listening all day?
1: All morning since 6 o'clock, and I know it started at 7.
0: And then when you heard your name, what's going through your head?
1: I'm like, I have my fingers crossed for one, and I'm like, please call me, please call me. When you guys call me, I just jump like, oh, my God, they call my name.
0: Monet, $1,000.
1: Thank you.
0: What are you going to use this on?
1: Well, my daughter is having a sweet 16, so I'm going to definitely use it for that.
0: What's the plan for the party?
1: Yeah. Well, we're going to do a dinner party at Benihana, so yeah, this is definitely, it's going to help me out.
0: And how long have you been in Vegas?
1: I've been in Vegas 8 years now. To the radio station, I always listen to you guys.
0: Can you believe we're celebrating 25 years?
1: I can't believe it. Oh my God. This is great.
0: Thank you so much for listening.
1: Thank you guys for blessing me. Thank you so much.

0: Yes. I just know I missed the last name that you called at 12. Whose name was it?
1: Yeah, so my 12 p.m. winner was Monet Lloyd.
0: Okay, thank God it wasn't me. I'm just making sure. I didn't miss it.
1: So this morning at 7 a.m. was Cindy, 12 p.m. Monet. There's another winner at 5 and at 7 p.m.
0: Okay, I'm listening. I hope my name gets called. Okay, thank you, Juicy.
1: What would you do with the $1,000?
0: And for my kids and my household, I will stretch it the best way that I can.
1: And bills, right?
0: These bills are high, Juicy. Bills. That's what it's going to.
1: Any plans for the weekend?
0: I'm just chilling. I'm just chilling today. I'm not really doing anything.
1: Thank you so much for calling. So we're calling out two more names, 5 p.m. and 7 p.m.
0: You're welcome, Juicy. Have a good one.
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We're celebrating 25 years of Hot 97.5. The wheel, get in to win Monday through Thursday. On Fridays, we call four grand prize winners for the $1,000 bonus. A shout out to Cindy Palafox. She won this morning. And Monet Lloyd just won another 1,000. Two more winners will be called 5 p.m. and 7 p.m. You can follow us on Instagram and on Facebook.

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1: Tickets! 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
2: Hard to believe the puck drops on year number 10 for the Vegas Golden Knights this month. They opened training camp yesterday at City National Arena in Summerlin under the guidance of new head coach Ryan Craig. With the NHL increasing the season schedule to 84 games this year, there'll be just four preseason contests for the Knights, who hit the ice in Los Angeles tomorrow. Regular season begins September 29th against the Chicago Blackhawks at the Fortress. No rust for the Las Vegas Aces, who played their first game this month on Thursday night. The defending WNBA champs were in Seattle, where they thoroughly calmed the storm, 114-77 behind Jackie Young's 35 points. The Raiders are in Los Angeles for week two of the NFL season. Pro Bowl tight end Brock Bowers has missed practice all week while rehabbing a knee injury and is listed as highly questionable for Sunday's game against the Chargers.
0: The Vegas Sports Report, brought to you by UNLV.
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0: I don't know why y'all didn't wake up this morning.
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2: 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All right. 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

0: celebrates the influence of Hispanic history, culture, and achievement. 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
3: No rust for the Las Vegas Aces, who played their first game this month on Thursday night. The defending WNBA champs were in Seattle, where they thoroughly calmed the storm, 114-77 behind Jackie Young's 35 points. The Raiders are in Los Angeles for week two of the NFL season. Pro Bowl tight end Brock Bowers has missed practice all week while rehabbing a knee injury and is listed as highly questionable for Sunday's game against the Chargers. Hard to believe the puck drops on year number 10 for the Vegas Golden Knights this month. They opened training camp yesterday at City National Arena in Summerlin under the guidance of new head coach Ryan Craig. With the NHL increasing the season schedule to 84 games this year, there'll be just four preseason contests for the Knights, who hit the ice in Los Angeles tomorrow. Regular season begins September 29th against the Chicago Blackhawks at the Fortress.
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0: 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Ooh. 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
19: 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In 2009, she became the first Hispanic and first Latina justice to serve on the United States Supreme Court.
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Another $1,000 winner grand prize will be called at 5 p.m. Plus, the wheel continues on Monday.

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0: Yes. I need to know. I missed. I want to miss the last name that you called at 12. Who name was it?
1: Yeah, so my 12 p.m. winner was Monet Lloyd.
0: Okay, thank God it wasn't me. I'm just making sure. I didn't miss it.
1: So this morning at 7 a.m. was Cindy, 12 p.m. Monet. There's another winner at 5 and at 7 p.m.
0: Okay, I'm listening. I hope my name gets called. Okay, thank you, Juicy.
1: What would you do with the $1,000?
0: For my kids and my household, I will stretch it the best way that I can.
1: And bills, right?
0: These bills are high, Juicy. Bills. That's what it's going to.
1: Any plans for the weekend?
0: I'm just chilling. I'm just chilling today. I'm not really doing anything.
1: Thank you so much for calling. So we're calling out two more names, 5 p.m. and 7 p.m.
0: You're welcome, Juicy. Have a good one.
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6: Hard to believe the puck drops on year number 10 for the Vegas Golden Knights this month. They opened training camp yesterday at City National Arena in Summerlin under the guidance of new head coach Ryan Craig. With the NHL increasing the season schedule to 84 games this year, there'll be just 4 preseason contests for the Knights, who hit the ice in Los Angeles tomorrow. Regular season begins September 29th against the Chicago Blackhawks at the Fortress. No rust for the Las Vegas Aces, who played their first game this month on Thursday night. The defending WNBA champs were in Seattle, where they thoroughly calmed the storm, 114-77 behind Jackie Young's 35 points. The Raiders are in Los Angeles for week 2 of the NFL season. Pro Bowl tight end Brock Bowers has missed practice all week while rehabbing a knee injury and is listed as highly questionable for Sunday's game against the Chargers.
0: The Vegas Sports Report, brought to you by UNLV.
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1: Look out for an entry accident. It's on the Southern Beltway, 215 eastbound at Las Vegas Boulevard. You're backed up behind that. Crashes 15 south at Spring Mountain in the Resort Corridor. Interstate 11 north, the off-ramp at Buffalo affected there. A road hazard, 15

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Call 702-INJURED. Never settle for less. We are Hot 975. 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
1: 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I am.
2: 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I was stargazing. Life goes on.

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1: 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Okay. 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
1: 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All right. 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
1: Look out for an entry accident. It's on the Southern Beltway, 215 eastbound at Las Vegas Boulevard. You're backed up behind that. Crashes 15 south at Spring Mountain in the Resort Corridor. Interstate 11 north, the off-ramp at Buffalo affected in there. A road hazard. 15 southbound at Tropicana, and heavy congestion Interstate 11 northbound at the Buffalo off-ramp. Now you're up to date with on-time traffic.
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2: 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In 2009, she became the first Hispanic and first Latina justice to serve on the United States Supreme Court.
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You was riding your car on the expressway in the fast lane, and a tractor trailer moved into the fast lane, but didn't see you and hit you. What is the doctor saying? The doctor saying that you're gonna live. What is the doctor saying about your injury? I don't wanna tell you. I don't wanna tell you.

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